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0: There goes the big guy, Luke Combs, Be By You. Number two hit this week on the Top 30 Countdown. Number three from Ella Langley and Morgan Wallen, and I Can't Love You Anymore. So, number one, what song haven't we played yet? That's coming up.
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0: Russell Dickerson co-wrote a song with the late Robert Hazard, who actually wrote the song Girls Want to Have Fun by Cyndi Lauper. And if you listen carefully, there is a nice guitar hook from that song in this one. Happened to Me. Number one this time last year from Russell Dickerson.

0: you hearing there? Girls Want to Have Fun? Yeah, that's where the flavor came from co-writer Robert Hazard on that song. Russell Dickerson, the number one song this time last year, and Happened to Me.
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0: Back again for a second week in a row, we're talking about Boston suburb native Stella Lefty. Here's Boston. On a-

0: For a second week in a row, she has the number one hit that's still a lefty with Boston. And she tells us basically where the idea for the song came from.
1: Okay. This is the thing. Boston, I was sitting at a Boston piano when I wrote this song. And so but I didn't know that the piano said Boston until like a month later. So it was a weird thing where I was like, I don't know where this song came from, but I was going to Boston like 2 weeks after that because I was touring with Cam Whitcomb, who I love. And one of the first stops was in Boston. And so I think it was just like top of mind for me. But he's not from Boston. Okay. But it's about him. Not from Boston, but it is about him.
0: On the piano, Boston. The song, Boston. Stella Lefty, number one again this week on the Top 30 Countdown. You can check out the countdown every weekend, Saturday and Sundays. 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Hey, it's Rod West. Thanks for the ride.
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2: Fowler Construction Company Limited advises that intermittent, short-duration, full mainline closures of Highway 11 from Severn River Bridge to South Cache Lake Road will occur for rock excavation as part of the Highway 11 rehabilitation project. The closures are anticipated from July 14, 2026 through October 9, 2026. Traffic may be intermittently stopped on Tuesdays through Thursdays between 9 a.m. and 4 p.m. each day for periods of up to 15 minutes. In addition, the Southwood Road access to the Highway 11 southbound lanes will be closed from August 2026 through October 2026. Motorists should expect delays, plan alternate routes where possible, and allow extra travel time. Motorists are reminded to obey and follow all traffic control signage for the safety of both workers and the traveling public. For the latest information on highway closures and construction, call 511 MTO's Road Information Line or visit 511on.ca.

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2: Fowler Construction Company Limited advises that intermittent, short-duration, full mainline closures of Highway 11 from Severn River Bridge to South Cache Lake Road will occur for rock excavation as part of the Highway 11 rehabilitation project. The closures are anticipated from July 14, 2026 through October 9, 2026. Traffic may be intermittently stopped on Tuesdays through Thursdays between 9 a.m. and 4 p.m. each day for periods of up to 15 minutes. In addition, the Southwood Road access to the Highway 11 southbound lanes will be closed from August 2026 through October 2026. Motorists should expect delays, plan alternate routes where possible, and allow extra travel time. Motorists are reminded to obey and follow all traffic control signage for the safety of both workers and the traveling public. For the latest information on highway closures and construction, call 511 MTO's Road Information Line or visit 511on.ca.

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2: Fowler Construction Company Limited advises that intermittent, short-duration, full mainline closures of Highway 11 from Severn River Bridge to South Cache Lake Road will occur for rock excavation as part of the Highway 11 rehabilitation project. The closures are anticipated from July 14, 2026 through October 9, 2026. Traffic may be intermittently stopped on Tuesdays through Thursdays between 9 a.m. and 4 p.m. each day for periods of up to 15 minutes. In addition, the Southwood Road access to the Highway 11

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2: Fowler Construction Company Limited advises that intermittent, short-duration, full mainline closures of Highway 11 from Severn River Bridge to South Cache Lake Road will occur for rock excavation as part of the Highway 11 rehabilitation project. The closures are anticipated from July 14, 2026 through October 9, 2026. Traffic may be intermittently stopped on Tuesdays through Thursdays between 9 a.m. and 4 p.m. each day for periods of up to 15 minutes. In addition, the Southwood Road access to the Highway 11 southbound lanes will be closed from August 2026 through October 2026. Motorists should expect delays, plan alternate routes where possible, and allow extra travel time. Motorists are reminded to obey and follow all traffic control signage for the safety of both workers and the traveling public. For the latest information on highway closures and construction, call 511 MTO's Road Information Line or visit 511on.ca.

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Time now for your Country 102 traffic report. Nothing major to report as of right now, but please keep in mind for today, Bird Lane and Richard Street. Expect single lane setups and localized traffic disruptions for ongoing surface improvements from 7 to 12. Beattie Lane from Civic addresses 1004 to 1032 will be temporarily closed to vehicles and pedestrian traffic to accommodate for the culvert replacement. Muskoka Road 118 West, construction and curb median replacements are still underway between Balls Drive and West Mall Road, restricting left turns through the area. And major construction, including the closing of Bay Street between Sarah Street and Muskoka Road South. Also, anticipate minor delays due to active surface resurfacing works on Muskoka Road 4 and Road 37. If you do see something on the roads, you can always text Country 102 at 705-645-1023.

0: That was Old Dominion with Hotel Key on Country 102. The Farmer's Almanac, I can never say that word right, Almanac, has predicted for our 2026-2027 winter for Canada to be marked by dramatic contrasts, sharp temperature swings, and an active storm track rather than one continuous deep freeze. Now, for Ontario, they are predicting to see frequent snow, lake effect snow squalls, and icy mixed conditions, with the southeastern areas turning colder than normal, while the west will stay a lot milder. So maybe you do need that hotel key for this winter to get you somewhere tropical.
1: 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The closures are anticipated from July 14, 2026 through October 9, 2026. Traffic may be intermittently stopped on Tuesdays through Thursdays between 9 a.m. and 4 p.m. each day for periods of up to 15 minutes. In addition, the Southwood Road access to the Highway 11 southbound lanes will be closed from August 2026 through October 2026. Motorists should expect delays, plan alternate routes where possible, and allow extra travel time. Motorists are reminded to obey and follow all traffic control signage for the safety of both workers and the traveling public. For the latest information on highway closures and construction, call 511 MTO's Road Information Line or visit 511on.ca.

Tucker Wetmore with 3-2-1 on Country 102. Taking a look at our weather for this morning. Sunny, becoming a mix of sun and cloud by the afternoon and highs of 18. Clear tonight with increasing cloudiness after midnight. Fog patches developing overnight as well and lows of 7.

0: Della Smith, if it gets you where you want to go on Country 102. Now it's time for your Oh My God story of the morning. A social media video claiming to show unexplained activity during an open house tour has attracted millions of views online. Now, the user SoapyMonster7 uploaded the video to his TikTok and says the property that they toured is in his neighborhood, so that's why he doesn't want to give the address away. The video appears to show a door handle turning before the door opens, followed by some knocking sounds and a floor-length mirror rattling, and then a closet door slowly opening. Now, there's two men in the video. They can be heard reacting to the movement, and then they quickly leave the room. Now, the post caption claims a ghost, quote, started playing with us. The video has accumulated about 11.7 million views with 1.7 million likes and more than 25,000 comments. And that has just been since yesterday. Now, a lot of people in the comments think that this is the real deal. But if you're a skeptic, well, don't worry, you're not alone. Paranormal investigator and writer Mustafa Gattalarini said, ordinary conditions in older buildings can produce similar movements. Loose latches, uneven framing, air pressure changes, and shifting floorboards can cause doors, mirrors, and other objects to move. I don't know about you, but I believe in the paranormal, and I think this guy, SoapyMonster7, has finally given us proof.
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2: Good morning, I'm Martin Vanderwood. Prime Minister Mark Carney says Canada will begin discussions with the European Union on what he calls a unique alliance. Carney says Canada's not seeking EU membership, but wants closer ties, citing shared values, priorities, and complementary strengths. His comments come ahead of a planned speech to the European Parliament this week. The Wall Street Journal reports Carney's team has been exploring options for a closer relationship, including possible associate member status. An e-scooter operator has been charged with impaired driving following a crash in Huntsville. OPP say officers responded to a single vehicle crash on Earls Road Friday evening. A 36-year-old Huntsville woman was charged with impaired operation with a blood alcohol concentration of 80 or more. She was released and will appear in Bracebridge Court on October 20th. Bracebridge OPP have charged six people with impaired driving so far this month. Those arrested are from Barrie, Bracebridge, Muskoka Lakes, Ottawa, and Orillia. Two of the charges resulted from collisions. One was from a tip from the public, and the others were stopped by patrol officers. It's not the Freedom Convoy of tractor trailers, but there is a procession of vehicles from Western Canada making its way across the country to Ottawa. This caravan involves seniors driving electric vehicles, and they want the federal government to adopt greener policies. The group Seniors Climate Wellness is pushing for more investment in EVs, heat pumps, and renewable energy rather than fossil fuels. The Western group will meet with a similar convoy from Atlantic Canada and plans to arrive in Ottawa Friday in time for the fall sitting of Parliament. And now sports.
3: I'm RJ Brighthead. Here's the morning sports. Vladimir Guerrero hit his first home run at home this season in the Blue Jays' win over Baltimore. Cleveland also won, so the Jays trail the final playoff spot by one game and host the Tigers tonight. Detroit's won four straight. Milwaukee and Tampa clinched playoff spots on the weekend. Yesterday, the Rays trounced the Astros. The Phillies defeated the Braves. The other teams in playoff spots getting wins were the Red Sox, Yankees, and Padres. Week one of the NFL, the Bills beat the Texans. Josh Allen accounted for four touchdowns. Detroit needed overtime for a win against the Saints. John Harbaugh won in his Giants debut, defeating the Cowboys. In the highest scoring season opener ever, the Bears outscored the Panthers 59-37. The other winners were the Steelers, Vikings, Ravens, Jags, Jets, Bengals, Cardinals, Raiders, and Eagles. Tonight, the Broncos visit the Chiefs, and Alexander Zverev defeated Ben Shelton to win the U.S. Open. That's sports. The forecast is next.
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4: Country 102 weather.
2: A mix of sun and cloud today with a high of 18. Clear tonight with some fog and a low near 7. Clouds and showers tomorrow, the high 21. And a mix of sun and cloud Wednesday, the high 24.
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6: Time now for your Country 102 traffic report. Nothing major to report on, but please keep in mind Bird Lane and Richard Street. You'll expect single lane setups and localized traffic disruptions from 7 to 12. Now, BD Lane from Civic addresses 1004 to 1032 will be temporarily closed to vehicles and pedestrian traffic to accommodate for the culvert replacement. On Muskoka Road 118 West, construction curb median replacements are still underway between Balls Drive and West Mall Road. This will restrict left turns through the area. Major construction, including the closing of Bay Street between Sarah Street and Muskoka Road South, is ongoing. And Muskoka Road 4 and Road 37, you may want to anticipate for minor delays due to active surface resurfacing works. Now, if you do see something on the roads this morning, you can always text Country 102 at 705-645-1023.
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You may have just heard a little tweet tweets. Well, I'll tell you why you want to text the word chicks. After Nate Holler, here's Backfire on Country 102.

0: Backfire on Country 102. Before that, you may have just heard a little tweet tweet, and you're thinking to yourself, what is that all about? Well, if you heard it, you may just want to text the word chicks to 705-645-1023 for a chance to see the actual chicks in Hollywood, California. Now, they're going to be on tour celebrating the 20th anniversary of Taking the Long Way album, and we want to fly you and a guest to Hollywood, put you up at a hotel, and give you two tickets to this amazing show. Now, all you have to do, okay, throughout the day, be listening for this sound. Yeah, actual chicks, the real thing. And then give us a text with the word chicks to 705-645-1023. You have until October 9th, whenever you do hear that sound, to give us a text. One lucky person who enters will win a round trip airfare to California, accommodations, and two tickets to see the girl chicks in concert at the Dolby Theater. The grand prize winner will be announced on Tuesday, October 13th. Get all your contest details over on our website, country102.ca.
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2: Fowler Construction Company Limited advises that intermittent, short-duration, full mainline closures of Highway 11 from Severn River Bridge to South Cache Lake Road will occur for rock excavation as part of the Highway 11 rehabilitation project. The closures are anticipated from July 14, 2026 through October 9, 2026. Traffic may be intermittently stopped on Tuesdays through Thursdays between 9 a.m. and 4 p.m. each day for periods of up to 15 minutes. In addition, the Southwood Road access to the Highway 11 southbound lanes will be closed from August 2026 through October 2026. Motorists should expect delays, plan alternate routes where possible, and allow extra travel time. Motorists are reminded to obey and follow all traffic control signage for the safety of both workers and the traveling public. For the latest information on highway closures and construction, call 511 MTO's Road Information Line or visit 511ON.ca.

Let's go ahead and take a look at the weather for this morning. Sunny, becoming a mix of sun and cloud later into the morning and highs of 18. Tonight, clear, increasing cloudiness after midnight, fog patches developing as well, and lows of 7.

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We'll check in with Martin Vanderwood. He's standing by in the newsroom, and apparently MapQuest has put up a billboard in Chicago with directions on how to get to Lake Ontario. Martin will give you the details on that story, plus many more, coming up at 6:30.

0: Now, from Muskoka's News Leader, a Country 102 News Update.
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2: Good morning, I'm Martin Vanderwood. Prime Minister Mark Carney says Canada is not seeking membership, but he is talking with the European Union about what he calls a unique alliance. He's looking for closer ties, citing shared values, priorities, and complementary strengths. His comments come ahead of a planned speech to the European Parliament this week. An e-scooter operator has been charged with impaired driving following a crash in Huntsville. OPP say officers responded to the single vehicle crash on Earls Road Friday evening. A 36-year-old Huntsville woman was charged. MapQuest has put up a billboard in Chicago featuring directions on how to get to Lake Ontario. The platform has seen a big increase in popularity since it refused to go along with Donald Trump's directive to rename the lake. Both Apple and Google changed the name on their mapping systems. The former director of the CIA, David Petraeus, was at a Ukrainian train station yesterday when a Russian drone hit a passenger train, a diplomatic train carrying former British Prime Minister Boris Johnson and other European officials had just left the station a few minutes before and had crossed safely into Poland. In sports, the Blue Jays beat Baltimore 8-1. Vladimir Guerrero hit his first home run of the season at home. Cleveland also won, so the Jays remain a game out of a wild card spot. In the NFL, the Bills beat the Texans 36-31. We'll check the forecast next.
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0: Country 102 weather.
2: A mix of sun and cloud today with a high of 18. Clear tonight with some fog and a low near 7. Clouds and showers tomorrow, the high 21. And a mix of sun and cloud Wednesday, the high 24.
3: It's time now for your Country 102 traffic report. No major real-time traffic jams to report, but drivers should prepare for localized delays due to active infrastructure construction. Bird Lane and Richard Street expect single lane setups and localized traffic disruptions for ongoing surface improvements that'll be happening from 7 to 12 today. Beattie Lane from Civic addresses 1004 to 1032 will be temporarily closed. Muskoka Road 118 West. Construction and curb median replacements are still underway between Balls Drive and West Mall Road, restricting left turns through the area. Major construction, including the closing of Bay Street between Sarah Street and Muskoka Road South, also on the way. And then Muskoka Road 4 and Road 37. You should anticipate minor delays due to active surface resurfacing works. If you do see something on the roads this morning, you can text message me at 705-645-1023.

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Coming up after Reba, I'll tell you how.

0: The night the lights went out in Georgia, that was Reba McEntire on Country 102. It's Jess Coltis with you on your Monday morning. Help crown the 2026 Food Truck Wars Champion one bite at a time. 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Trucks will donate partial proceeds to Community Living Huntsville. 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You can join in on the fun from now until the 30th. There are 9 participating food trucks in Huntsville, Port Sydney, Deerhurst, Hillside, and Dwight. You can check out their website for all of the participating trucks, a map, and a bingo card, plus all of the updates when you visit clhuntsville.ca.
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Let's take a look at the weather for the rest of the morning. Sunny, becoming a mix of sun and cloud later on today. Highs of 18 for tonight. Clear with increasing cloudiness after midnight. Fog patches developing overnight as well, and lows of 7.

0: Luke Combs with Ain't No Love in Oklahoma on Country 102. Here are some things that happened in the world around us in the last 24 hours that I want to get you up to date on. Princess Diana's revenge dress is going up on the auction block and expected to get up to $300,000. Now, it became one of the world's most famous dresses when Diana stepped out of a car wearing it in June 1994, just as her ex, Prince Charles, admitted to having an affair. This was during a national television interview, and let's just say that dress, I feel like it's worth $300,000. 83-year-old Judge Judy is hanging up her robe and retiring her gavel with the final episode of her current show, Judge Judy Justice. It's airing its final episode October 22nd. Now, her son, Adam Levy, will take over the courtroom duties in a new small claims TV program called Adam's Law. Metal band Demon Hunter is suing Netflix, saying that the success of its animated franchise, K-pop Demon Hunters, if you have kids, you'll probably watch that on repeat. They have cited that the brand confusion and infringed on the band's trademark rights has caused major disruption for Demon Hunter. I don't know about you, but I truly think that K-pop Demon Hunters are probably a little bit more popular now than Demon Hunter, a band I've never heard of before today.
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Coming up at the top of the hour, we'll have your updated news, sports, and weather with Martin Vanderwood. Apparently, MapQuest, well, they've put up a billboard in Chicago with directions on how to get to Lake Ontario. Martin will tell you why, and he'll have more stories coming up at 7 o'clock.

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3: Good morning, I'm Martin Vanderwood. Prime Minister Mark Carney says Canada will begin discussions with the European Union on what he calls a unique alliance. Carney says Canada's not seeking EU membership, but wants closer ties, citing shared values, priorities, and complementary strengths. His comments come ahead of a planned speech to the European Parliament this week. The Wall Street Journal reports Carney's team has been exploring options for a closer relationship, including possible associate member status. An e-scooter operator has been charged with impaired driving following a crash in Huntsville. OPP say officers responded to a single vehicle crash on Earls Road Friday evening. A 36-year-old Huntsville woman was charged with impaired operation with a blood alcohol concentration of 80 or more. She was released and will appear in Bracebridge Court on October 20th. Bracebridge OPP have charged six people with impaired driving so far this month. Those arrested are from Barrie, Bracebridge, Muskoka Lakes, Ottawa, and Orillia. Two of the charges resulted from collisions. One was from a tip from the public, and the others were stopped by patrol officers. A British woman says she spent 11 years undergoing chemotherapy for a brain tumor she never had. Becky Jones was diagnosed at 21 with terminal brain cancer and told she had months to live. She says the treatment caused years of nausea, fatigue, and other health problems. Jones was eventually told she actually had an inflammatory brain condition that could have been treated with steroids. More than 40 patients are now taking legal action against the hospital involved. And now sports.
4: I'm RJ Brighthead. Here's the morning sports. Vladimir Guerrero hit his first home run at home this season in the Blue Jays' win over Baltimore. Cleveland also won, so the Jays trail the final playoff spot by one game and host the Tigers tonight. Detroit's won four straight. Milwaukee and Tampa clinched playoff spots on the weekend. Yesterday, the Rays trounced the Astros. The Phillies defeated the Braves. The other teams in playoff spots getting wins were the Red Sox, Yankees, and Padres. Week one of the NFL, the Bills beat the Texans. Josh Allen accounted for four touchdowns. Detroit needed overtime for a win against the Saints. John Harbaugh won in his Giants debut, defeating the Cowboys. In the highest scoring season opener ever, the Bears outscored the Panthers 59-37. The other winners were the Steelers, Vikings, Ravens, Jags, Jets, Bengals, Cardinals, Raiders, and Eagles. Tonight, the Broncos visit the Chiefs, and Alexander Zverev defeated Ben Shelton to win the U.S. Open. That's sports. The forecast is next.
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3: A mix of sun and cloud today with a high of 18. Clear tonight with some fog and a low near 7. Clouds and showers tomorrow, the high 21. And a mix of sun and cloud Wednesday, the high 24.
8: 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Nothing major to report, but drivers should prepare for localized delays due to active infrastructure construction. Bird Lane and Richard Street, you should expect single lane setups and localized traffic disruptions for ongoing surface improvements. That's happening today from 7 to 12. Now it's going to be happening Beattie Lane from Civic addresses 1004 to 1032. They will be temporarily closed to vehicle and pedestrian traffic to accommodate for the culvert replacement. Muskoka Road 118 West, construction and curb median replacement replacements are still underway between Balls Drive and West Mall Road, restricting left turns through the area. Major construction, including the closing of Bay Street between Sarah Street and Muskoka Road South and Muskoka Road 4 and Road 37. Anticipate for minor delays due to active surfaces resurfacing works. If you do see something on the roads this morning, you can always text Country 102 at 705-645-1023.
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So a flight attendant is going viral right now because she's warning passengers to never eat off your tray table. And I'll tell you why after Carrie Underwood.

0: Underwood, Blown Away on Country 102. Next time you fly, you might want to think twice before placing your snacks directly on your tray table. And I have to say, I'm a culprit of this. I do this all the time. I put everything I own on the tray table. A flight attendant recently went viral after sharing a nasty reality of flying. Apparently, some passengers change their baby's diapers right on the airplane trays, and a lot more disgusting things I won't mention on air. She said if she had to eat on the plane, she'll put a trash bag over the tray table because that's the only way it would be safe to use. So, you know, if you brought a nice little packed lunch because you're going to be on that plane for a while, either take some disinfectant spray or disinfectant wipes, or you know what? Just eat the food right off your own lap.
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Time for your weather. It looks like it's going to be sunny out there this morning, becoming a mix of sun and cloud later into the day with highs of 18. Clear tonight, increasing cloudiness after midnight with fog patches developing overnight and lows of 7.

0: Tim McGraw, just to see you smile on Country 102. If you want to see someone smile and you want to shout out their birthday, you can do so by filling out a birthday and anniversaries form over on our website. And it's time now. It is Monday, September 14th, to celebrate some birthdays, which is brought to you by Loesch Asphalt. 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You can see them on Facebook. A big happy birthday goes out to James, turning the big 4-0 today. Love mom, dad, and your little brother. Let's move along to some celebrity birthdays. A big happy birthday goes out to Rick from The Walking Dead. Okay, obviously, I'm talking about Andrew Lincoln, 53 today. Danielle Peck is 48. We know her from Finding a Good Man. Mary Crosby is 67. She played Kristen Shepherd on Dallas. And spoiler alert, she was the one that shot JR. And John Barry is 67. We know him from Your Love Amazes Me. If you want to shout someone out, you can always text message the Country 102 text line at 705-645-1023.
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1: Good morning, I'm Martin Vanderwood. Prime Minister Mark Carney says Canada is not seeking membership, but he is talking with the European Union about what he calls a unique alliance. He's looking for closer ties, citing shared values, priorities, and complementary strengths. His comments come ahead of a planned speech to the European Parliament this week. An e-scooter operator has been charged with impaired driving following a crash in Huntsville. OPP say officers responded to the single vehicle crash on Earls Road Friday evening. A 36-year-old Huntsville woman was charged. MapQuest has put up a billboard in Chicago featuring directions on how to get to Lake Ontario. The platform has seen a big increase in popularity since it refused to go along with Donald Trump's directive to rename the lake. Both Apple and Google changed the name on their mapping systems. The former director of the CIA, David Petraeus, was at a Ukrainian train station yesterday when a Russian drone hit a passenger train, a diplomatic train carrying former British Prime Minister Boris Johnson and other European officials had just left the station a few minutes before and had crossed safely into Poland. In sports, the Blue Jays beat Baltimore 8-1. Vladimir Guerrero hit his first home run of the season at home. Cleveland also won, so the Jays remain a game out of a wild card spot. In the NFL, the Bills beat the Texans 36-31. We'll check the forecast next.
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1: A mix of sun and cloud today with a high of 18. Clear tonight with some fog and a low near 7. Clouds and showers tomorrow, the high 21. And a mix of sun and cloud Wednesday, the high 24.
4: 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Nothing major to report, but keep in mind, Bird Lane and Richard Street, you should expect single lane setups and localized traffic disruptions for their ongoing surface improvements. That's happening today from 7 to 12. Beatty Lane from Civic addresses 1004 to 1032 will be temporarily closed to vehicles and pedestrian traffic to accommodate for the culvert replacement. Muskoka Road 118 West, construction and curb median replacements are still underway between Balls Drive and West Mall Road, restricting left turns through the area. Major construction, including the closing of Bay Street between Sarah Street and Muskoka Road South, is happening. And on Muskoka Road 4 and Road 37, anticipate minor delays due to active surface resurfacing works. Now, if you do see something on the roads this morning, you can always text Country 102 at 705-645-1023.

0: Nashville International Airport in honor of Dolly Parton. Now, there used to be a policy in place which required a 2-year waiting period before a building could be named after someone who had passed away, but the boat bypassed that step. It is Dolly Parton after all, and I think everyone can all agree she's definitely worth it. Airport officials say this is just the first step, and now they plan on figuring out how Dolly's legacy will be included. A final name has not yet been announced, although Dolly Parton International has been floating around, and it does have a nice ring to it. They're also debating whether the airport will keep its BNA airport code, but once that story fully comes out, I'll definitely give you the updates. If you want to check out the story as of right now, you can just go on over to people.com.
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Taking a look at the weather, sunny out there this morning, becoming a mix of sun and cloud later into the morning with highs of 18. Clear tonight, increasing cloudiness after midnight with fog patches developing overnight and lows of 7.

0: Lainey Wilson and John Mayer, phone, keys, and wallets on Country 102. It's time now for your Oh My God story of the day, and it's kind of perfect for the fact that we're slipping slowly into spooky season. A social media video claims to show unexplained paranormal activity during an open house tour. The video itself has attracted millions of views. Now, keep in mind, the TikTok user who uploaded the video is named SoapyMonster7. And he says the property that they toured is in his neighborhood. The video appeared to show a door handle turning before the door opens, followed by knocking sounds, a floor-length mirror rattling, and a closet door slowly opening. Two men are heard in the video reacting to the movements, and they quickly leave. The post-captioned claimed a ghost started playing with them. The video has accumulated about 11.7 million views, 1.7 million likes, and more than 25,000 comments. And honestly, the comments are kind of leaning towards it being the real deal. But if you're a skeptic, you're not alone. Paranormal investigator and writer Mustafa Gadalori said, ordinary conditions in older buildings can actually produce similar movements. Loose latches, uneven framing, air pressure changes, and shifting floorboards can cause doors, mirrors, and other objects to move. Honestly, I think SoapyMonster7 might have just been able to capture a real ghost.
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3: Good morning, I'm Martin Vanderwood. Prime Minister Mark Carney says Canada will begin discussions with the European Union on what he calls a unique alliance. Carney says Canada's not seeking EU membership, but wants closer ties, citing shared values, priorities, and complementary strengths. His comments come ahead of a planned speech to the European Parliament this week. The Wall Street Journal reports Carney's team has been exploring options for a closer relationship, including possible associate member status. An e-scooter operator has been charged with impaired driving following a crash in Huntsville. OPP say officers responded to a single vehicle crash on Earls Road Friday evening. A 36-year-old Huntsville woman was charged with impaired operation with a blood alcohol concentration of 80 or more. She was released and will appear in Bracebridge Court on October 20th. Bracebridge OPP have charged six people with impaired driving so far this month. Those arrested are from Barrie, Bracebridge, Muskoka Lakes, Ottawa, and Orillia. Two of the charges resulted from collisions. One was from a tip from the public, and the others were stopped by patrol officers. It's not the Freedom Convoy of tractor trailers, but there is a procession of vehicles from Western Canada making its way across the country to Ottawa. This caravan involves seniors driving electric vehicles, and they want the federal government to adopt greener policies. The group Seniors Climate Wellness is pushing for more investment in EVs, heat pumps, and renewable energy rather than fossil fuels. The Western group will meet with a similar convoy from Atlantic Canada and plans to arrive in Ottawa Friday in time for the fall sitting of Parliament. And now sports.
4: I'm RJ Brighthead. Here's the morning sports. Vladimir Guerrero hit his first home run at home this season in the Blue Jays' win over Baltimore. Cleveland also won, so the Jays trail the final playoff spot by one game and host the Tigers tonight. Detroit's won four straight. Milwaukee and Tampa clinched playoff spots on the weekend. Yesterday, the Rays trounced the Astros. The Phillies defeated the Braves. The other teams in playoff spots getting wins were the Red Sox, Yankees, and Padres. Week one of the NFL, the Bills beat the Texans. Josh Allen accounted for four touchdowns. Detroit needed overtime for a win against the Saints. John Harbaugh won in his Giants debut, defeating the Cowboys. In the highest scoring season opener ever, the Bears outscored the Panthers 59-37. The other winners were the Steelers, Vikings, Ravens, Jags, Jets, Bengals, Cardinals, Raiders, and Eagles. Tonight, the Broncos visit the Chiefs, and Alexander Zverev defeated Ben Shelton to win the U.S. Open. That's sports. The forecast is next.
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3: A mix of sun and cloud today with a high of 18. Clear tonight with some fog and a low near 7. Clouds and showers tomorrow, the high 21. And a mix of sun and cloud Wednesday, the high 24.
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8: Time now for your Country 102 traffic report. Nothing major to report on, but keep in mind Bird Lane and Richard Street. You'll have to expect single lane setups and localized traffic disruptions for ongoing surface improvements. That's happening until 12. BD Lane from Civic addresses 1004 to 1032 will be temporarily closed to vehicles and pedestrian traffic. Road on Muskoka Road 118 West, construction and curb median replacements are underway between Balls Drive and West Small Road, restricting left turns throughout the area. Major construction, including the closing of Bay Street, is happening between Sarah Street and Muskoka Road South. And on Muskoka Road 4 and Road 37, anticipate minor delays due to active surface resurfacing works. If you do see something on the roads, text Country 102 at 705-645-1023.
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0: Brock Phillips, that was something else on Country 102. This fall, Country 102 is giving you the chance to win your way to see the Chicks in Hollywood, California. The Chicks are on tour celebrating the 20th anniversary of their Taking the Long Way album, and we want to fly you and a guest to Hollywood, put you up in a hotel, and give you two tickets to this amazing show. Now, all you have to do is listen for the Chicks. Okay, not the ladies, the actual Chicks. You're going to hear real baby Chicks throughout the day. Now until October 9th, when we do play that sound of the little baby Chicks, you're going to text the word Chicks to 705-645-1023. One lucky person who enters will win round-trip airfare to California, accommodations, and two tickets to see the actual ladies in concert at the Dolby Theater. The grand prize winner will be announced on Tuesday, October 13th. 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

Taking a look at the weather, sunny this morning, becoming a mix of sun and cloud into the afternoon and highs of 18. Clear tonight with increasing cloudiness after midnight and fog patches developing, lows of 7.

0: Dean Brody, people know you by your first name on Country 102. 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But if you would like to find out more before you head on over to the Community Connections Cafe, go on over to their Facebook page.
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We're going to check in with Martin Vanderwood in the newsroom here in just a few. OPP have arrested six people with impaired driving charges this month alone. Martin will have the details on that, plus much more coming up at 8:30.

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2: Good morning, I'm Martin Vanderwood. Prime Minister Mark Carney says Canada is not seeking membership, but he is talking with the European Union about what he calls a unique alliance. He's looking for closer ties, citing shared values, priorities, and complementary strengths. His comments come ahead of a planned speech to the European Parliament this week. An e-scooter operator has been charged with impaired driving following a crash in Huntsville. OPP say officers responded to the single vehicle crash on Earls Road Friday evening. A 36-year-old Huntsville woman was charged. MapQuest has put up a billboard in Chicago featuring directions on how to get to Lake Ontario. The platform has seen a big increase in popularity since it refused to go along with Donald Trump's directive to rename the lake. Both Apple and Google changed the name on their mapping systems. The former director of the CIA, David Petraeus, was at a Ukrainian train station yesterday when a Russian drone hit a passenger train, a diplomatic train carrying former British Prime Minister Boris Johnson and other European officials had just left the station a few minutes before and had crossed safely into Poland. In sports, the Blue Jays beat Baltimore 8-1. Vladimir Guerrero hit his first home run of the season at home. Cleveland also won, so the Jays remain a game out of a wild card spot. In the NFL, the Bills beat the Texans 36-31. We'll check the forecast next.
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0: Country 102 weather.
2: A mix of sun and cloud today with a high of 18. Clear tonight with some fog and a low near 7. Clouds and showers tomorrow, the high 21. And a mix of sun and cloud Wednesday, the high 24.
3: 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Nothing major to report, but drivers should prepare for localized delays due to active infrastructure construction. Happening on Bird Lane and Richard Street, expect single lane setup and localized traffic disruptions for ongoing surface improvements. That's happening until 12, Beatty Lane from Civic addresses 1004 to 1032 will be temporarily closed to vehicles and pedestrians to accommodate for the culvert replacement. Muskoka Road 118 West has construction and curb median replacements underway between Balls Drive and West Mall Road, restricting left turns through the area. Major construction, including the closing of Bay Street between Sarah Street and Muskoka Road South. Muskoka Road 4 and Road 37 anticipate minor delays due to active surface resurfacing works. If you see something on the roads, you can always text Country 102 at 745-645-1023.

0: Kenny Chesney and I go back on Country 102. Ella Langley in before that with Loving Life Again. And speaking of Ella Langley, her song Choosing Texas keeps rewriting the record books. It just spent its 21st week at number one on the Billboard streaming songs chart. This breaks a tie with Lil Nas X and Billy Ray Cyrus's hit Old Town Road to become the second longest running number one in chart history. Now, the only song still ahead of Ella's is Mariah Carey's All I Want for Christmas Is You, which has 26 weeks at number one. Choosing Texas only needs one more week to catch up to All I Want for Christmas Is You on the Billboard Hot 100, and I have a feeling it's going to surpass it.
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Taking a look at your weather, sunny this morning, becoming a mix of sun and cloud by the afternoon and highs of 18. Clearing tonight with increasing cloudiness after midnight, fog patches developing and lows of 7.

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Tequila. That was Dan and Shay on Country 102. I'm Jess Coltis. That is it for me. Have a fabulous rest of your Monday. I'll talk to you tomorrow.

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A mix of sun and cloud today with a high of 18. Clear tonight with some fog and a low near 7. Clouds and showers tomorrow, the high 21. And a mix of sun and cloud Wednesday, the high 24.

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2: Hey, girl.

A mix of sun and cloud today with a high of 18. Clear tonight with some fog and a low near 7. Clouds and showers tomorrow, the high 21. And a mix of sun and cloud Wednesday, the high

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0: A mix of sun and cloud today with a high of 18. Clear tonight with some fog and a low near 7. Clouds and showers tomorrow, the high 21. And a mix of sun and cloud Wednesday, the high 24.
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2: 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He's worked as an Elvis Presley tribute artist, plus a Dwight Yoakam tribute artist. Now with his own song, this is Jeff Rogers with This Is The Life.

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4: 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The closures are anticipated from July 14, 2026 through October 9, 2026. Traffic may be intermittently stopped on Tuesdays through Thursdays between 9 a.m. and 4 p.m. each day for periods of up to 15 minutes. In addition, the Southwood Road access to the Highway 11 southbound lanes will be closed from August 2026 through October 2026. Motorists should expect delays, plan alternate routes where possible, and allow extra travel time. Motorists are reminded to obey and follow all traffic control signage for the safety of both workers and the traveling public. For the latest information on highway closures and construction, call 511 MTO's Road Information Line or visit 511ON.ca.
5: Country 102 weather.
6: A mix of sun and cloud today with a high of 18. Clear tonight with some fog and a low near 7. Clouds and showers tomorrow, the high 21. And a mix of sun and cloud Wednesday, the high 24.

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1: 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Country 102 wants you to see the chicks in Hollywood. It's the Taking the Long Way 20th Anniversary Tour, and you could win round-trip airfare, accommodation, and two tickets to see the Chicks live this November at the Dolby Theater in Hollywood, California. 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
5: Country 102 weather.
6: A mix of sun and cloud today with a high of 18. Clear tonight with some fog and a low near 7. Clouds and showers tomorrow, the high 21. And a mix of sun and cloud Wednesday, the high 24.

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9: Country 102 weather.
10: A mix of sun and cloud today with a high of 18. Clear tonight with some fog and a low near 7. Clouds and showers tomorrow, the high 21. And a mix of sun and cloud Wednesday, the high 24.

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2: Good afternoon, I'm Martin Vanderwit. Hundreds of investors who control trillions of dollars are in Toronto for an investment summit. They've been invited by Prime Minister Mark Carney, who says Canada's a great place to grow their money. The gathering aims to attract billions of dollars worth of investments over the next 5 years. Carney says Canada is a stable, trustworthy place to invest, with more than 100 major projects looking for capital. They include port upgrades, pipelines, transportation, and technology projects. Call it EU light. Apparently, Canada is looking at getting a lot closer to the European Union. Mark Carney says Canada is not seeking membership, but he is talking with them about some kind of associate membership. Carney cites shared values, priorities, and complementary strengths. A California man has died after a boat capsized on Georgian Bay. West Parry Sound OPP, along with a local marina, firefighters, and military search and rescue, responded just after noon to an area north of Franklin Island. The deceased and sole occupant has been identified as a 67-year-old from California. The vessel has been recovered and the investigation is continuing. An e-scooter operator has been charged with impaired driving following a crash in Huntsville. OPP say officers responded to the single vehicle crash on Earls Road on Friday evening. A 36-year-old Huntsville woman was charged with impaired operation and having a blood alcohol concentration above 80. She was released and will appear in Bracebridge Court October 20th. Bracebridge OPP have charged 6 people with impaired driving so far this month. Those arrested are from Barrie, Bracebridge, Muskoka Lakes, Ottawa, and Orillia. 2 of the charges resulted from collisions. 1 was from a tip from the public, and the other motorists were stopped by patrol officers. U.S. 10-year Treasury yields have hit 5%, a benchmark seen by many as a loud alarm bell about the Trump administration's handling of the economy. Investors are demanding a higher return to finance U.S. debt over concerns about the Iran war, out-of-control government spending, and the administration's erratic policies. The bond yield influences mortgage and loan rates for consumers. In sports, the Toronto Blue Jays continue to chase the last American League wildcard spot today. They open a 3-game homestead against the Detroit Tigers. The Tigers are 4.5 games back of the Jays in that wild card race. Week 1 of the NFL season closes tonight with a battle of the AFC West as the Kansas City Chiefs host the Denver Broncos. That's news and sports. We'll check the forecast next.
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2: A mix of sun and cloud this afternoon with temperatures around 18. Tonight, clear skies with patchy fog and a low of 7. Clouds and a few showers tomorrow at a high near 21. And a mix of sun and cloud Wednesday, the high 24.
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6: A mix of sun and cloud this afternoon with temperatures around 18. Tonight, clear skies with patchy fog and a low of 7. Clouds and a few showers tomorrow at a high near 21. And a mix of sun and cloud Wednesday, the high 24.

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4: 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The closures are anticipated from July 14, 2026 through October 9, 2026. Traffic may be intermittently stopped on Tuesdays through Thursdays between 9 a.m. and 4 p.m. each day for periods of up to 15 minutes. In addition, the Southwood Road access to the Highway 11 southbound lanes will be closed from August 2026 through October 2026. Motorists should expect delays, plan alternate routes where possible, and allow extra travel time. Motorists are reminded to obey and follow all traffic control signage for the safety of both workers and the traveling public. For the latest information on highway closures and construction, call 511 MTO's Road Information Line or visit 511ON.ca.
5: Country 102 weather.
6: A mix of sun and cloud this afternoon with temperatures around 18. Tonight, clear skies with patchy fog and a low of 7. Clouds and a few showers tomorrow at a high near 21. And a mix of sun and cloud Wednesday, the high 24.

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4: Country 102 weather.
5: A mix of sun and cloud this afternoon with temperatures around 18. Tonight, clear skies with patchy fog and a low of 7. Clouds and a few showers tomorrow at a high near 21. And a mix of sun and cloud Wednesday, the high 24.

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6: A mix of sun and cloud this afternoon with temperatures around 18. Tonight, clear skies with patchy fog and a low of 7. Clouds and a few showers tomorrow at a high near 21. And a mix of sun and cloud Wednesday, the high 24.

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7: A mix of sun and cloud this afternoon with temperatures around 18. Tonight, clear skies with patchy fog and a low of 7. Clouds and a few showers tomorrow at a high near 21. And a mix of sun and cloud Wednesday, the high 24.

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Be By You with Luke Combs from Country 102. Playing Muskoka's Best Country for a Monday. Got that first week of back to school under our belts. Everything is copacetic now, right? I hope so. If not, you got another week to practice. Lady A, headed downtown from Country 102.

0: Country 102, playing Muskoka's best country, Bailey Zimmerman, and A Rock and a Hard Place. And Rick Ringer here, all set for the rest of your Monday, and expecting a change in the weather as of tomorrow, it looks like. For one day anyway, pretty strong chance of showers before returning to sunshine midweek. And by the way, getting down to single digits tonight, there is that sense of fall in the air. At night and first thing in the morning when you're out walking the dog or whatever. Forecast details coming up. Classic Faith Hill as well as Cody Johnson and Carrie Underwood and more. All before four.
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7: A mix of sun and cloud this afternoon with temperatures around 18. Tonight, clear skies with patchy fog and a low of 7. Clouds and a few showers tomorrow at a high near 21. And a mix of sun and cloud Wednesday, the high 24.

0: 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And we have begun to take qualifiers to go see the Chicks in concert in Hollywood on their Taking the Long Way 20th anniversary tour. With round-trip airfare, accommodation, and two tickets to see the Chicks live this November at the Dolby Theater in Hollywood. 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
4: Country 102 weather.
5: A mix of sun and cloud this afternoon with temperatures around 18. Tonight, clear skies with patchy fog and a low of 7. Clouds and a few showers tomorrow at a high near 21. And a mix of sun and cloud Wednesday, the high 24.

93-102, Muskoka's Best Country, Zach John King, and Get to Drinking. And we'll get to the news coming up at 4 o'clock with Kenny Chesney, set to carry on next hour. Toes in the Sand with the Zach Brown Band and Shaboozy and Jelly Roll as well. And some celebrity notes for you.

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3: Good afternoon, I'm Phil DeLand. Bracebridge OPP have charged six people with impaired driving so far this month. Those arrests are from Barrie, Bracebridge, Muskoka Lakes, Ottawa, and Orillia. Two of the charges resulted from collisions. One was from a tip from the public, and the other motorists were stopped by patrol officers. Call it EU light. Apparently Canada is looking at getting a lot closer to the European Union. Mark Carney says Canada is not seeking membership, but he is talking with them about some kind of associate membership. Carney cites shared values, priorities, and complementary strengths. Meanwhile, hundreds of investors who control trillions of dollars are in Toronto for an investment summit. They've been invited by Prime Minister Mark Carney, who says Canada is a great place to grow their money. The gathering aims to attract billions of dollars worth of investments over the next 5 years. Carney says Canada is a stable, trustworthy place to invest with more than 100 major projects looking for capital. They include port upgrades, pipelines, transportation, and technology projects. Meanwhile, the companies that do want to build and help the Canadian economy are getting help from the federal government while here. Investors that are willing to put up $1 billion or more into the Canadian economy will be given priority access to a program that offers binding decisions from the Canada Revenue Agency. Officials say that qualifying companies can get binding decisions from the CRA on how income tax will apply before they commit capital. Canada's inflation rate, meanwhile, held steady at 3% last month as rent, travel, and other prices climbed. Stats Canada says gas prices actually slowed from July into August from 25.7% down to 22.8%. With gas prices taken out of the mix, the consumer prices actually rose just about 2.5% in August. Food prices rose, but slower than the overall inflation rate for the first time since 2024. Well, it's not a freedom convoy of tractor trailers, but there is a procession of vehicles from Western Canada making its way across the country to Ottawa. The caravan involves seniors driving electric vehicles, and they want the federal government to adopt greener policies. The group, Seniors Climate Wellness, is pushing for more investment in electric vehicles, heat pumps, and renewable energy rather than fossil fuels. The Western group will meet with a similar convoy from Atlantic Canada and has plans to arrive in Ottawa by Friday for just in time for the fall sitting of Parliament. In sports this hour, the Kansas City Chiefs host the Denver Broncos in the NFL. Blue Jays host the Tigers in Major League Baseball action. Jose Soriano takes the hill for Toronto. The Jays are one game back of Cleveland for the final wild card spot, while the Guardians are home to the White Sox, chasing down Chicago for first in the division. That's news and sports. Your forecast is coming up next.
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1: Country 102 Weather.
3: Sun cloud mix to close out our day today. Temperature steady at about 18 degrees. Cloudy tonight. Chance of showers overnight tonight with some fog. Risk of a thunderstorm as well. Low near 8. Sun cloud mix tomorrow. Chance of showers. Risk of a thunderstorm. High of around 23. Feeling more like 28 with the humidity. And right now outside of our studio, we're sitting at 18 degrees. I'm Phil DeLand. Now you're up to date.
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0: Country 102, playing Muskoka's best country and the remake of the Cyndi Lauper classic, Time After Time, with Andrew Hyatt and Megan Patrick together. Shaboozy and Jelly Roll together in just a moment. And we've got your forecast calling for a day of some probable showers tomorrow, we'll call it, although maybe a little bit of sun now and then, too, before we get back to pure sunshine, middle of the week. All right, here's some celebrity notes for you. Princess Diana's revenge dress is going up on the auction block and is expected to fetch up to $300,000. Now, that dress became one of the world's most famous ones when Diana stepped out of a car wearing it in June 1994. The timing was impeccable, just as her ex, Prince Charles, admitted to having an affair with Camilla Parker Bowles during a national television interview, and hence it's got labeled the revenge dress. Also in celebrity notes, 83-year-old Judge Judy is hanging up her robe and retiring her gavel with the final episode of her current show, Judy Justice. October 22nd, her son Adam Levy will take over courtroom duties in a new syndicated small claims program called Adam's Law. And a final celebrity note, as expected, a few days ago, the Metropolitan Nashville Airport Authority voted unanimously to rename Nashville International Airport in honor of Dolly Parton. There used to be a policy in place which required a 2-year waiting period before a building could be named after someone who had passed away, but this vote bypassed that step. And it is Dolly, after all. I think we can all agree she's well worth it.
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5: Country 102 weather.
6: A mix of sun and cloud this afternoon with temperatures around 18. Tonight, clear skies with patchy fog and a low of 7. Clouds and a few showers tomorrow at a high near 21. And a mix of sun and cloud Wednesday, the high 24.

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7: A mix of sun and cloud this afternoon with temperatures around 18. Tonight, clear skies with patchy fog and a low of 7. Clouds and a few showers tomorrow at a high near 21. And a mix of sun and cloud Wednesday, the high 24.

0: Country 102 with Muskoka's Best Country and High Valley. As we get set to check the news coming up at 5 o'clock, and then we'll kick off the After 5 drive with one of the artists who's playing a big country music festival in Niagara Falls this weekend, the Misty City Music Festival, with Dustin Lynch kicking things off after 5. Jelly Roll's latest on the way, and classic Alan Jackson, too. And is Apple's new iPhone discriminating against left-handers? We'll ask that question coming up after 5.
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1: This is the Country 102 News Update. 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
2: Good evening, I'm Phil DeLand. Six people have been charged with impaired driving so far this month in our area. Bracebridge OPP say the arrests all are from people from Barrie, Bracebridge, Muskoka Lakes, Ottawa, and Orillia. Two of the charges were from collisions. One was actually a tip from the public, and the others were all stopped by patrol officers. It's not the European Union, but Mark Carney says you could consider it EU light. Canada is reportedly looking at getting closer to the European Union, but the Prime Minister says our country is actually not seeking membership, just talking with other representatives from the EU about some sort of associate membership program. Carney says that there are shared values amongst all properties involved, as well as priorities and complementary strengths. Hundreds of investors, meanwhile, have been welcomed to Toronto by Mark Carney as they represent trillions of dollars worth of provincial funding. They've been invited by the Prime Minister, who says Canada is a great place to grow and spend their money. It aims to attract billions of dollars worth of investments over the next 5 years, with a number of big projects that could be spent money on, including port upgrades, pipelines, transportation, and technology projects. Carney says Canada is stable, it's a trustworthy place, and a good spot to invest, with more than 100 major projects that need the capital funding. The companies that do want to build on the Canadian economy could get some help from Ottawa meanwhile. Investors that are willing to put up $1 billion or more into the economy will be given priority access to a program that offers binding decisions from the Canada Revenue Agency. François-Philippe Champagne, the federal finance minister, says qualifying investors will get the binding decisions from the CRA on exactly how their tax will be applied before they commit their capital. The inflation rate across Canada held steady last month at 3%. Stats Canada says gas prices actually slowed from July into August. However, if you take the gas price out, the consumer prices still rose about 2.4% for the month. Food prices climbed, albeit at a slower rate than inflation, which is the first time that's happened since 2024. Dairy and cheese in particular rose about 0.7% compared to the over 3% climb in July. In sports this hour, Blue Jays host the Tigers in Major League Baseball action. Jose Soriano takes the hill for Toronto. The Jays are just one game back of Cleveland for the final wild card spot. The Guardians, meanwhile, are home to the White Sox, who have lost four straight, as Cleveland is chasing them down for the division title right now. That's news and sports. Your forecast is coming up next.
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1: Country 102 weather.
2: Cloudy through this evening, temperature falling to around 15 degrees before we get to midnight tonight. Overnight tonight, we'll have a cloudy sky with a chance of showers, risk of a thunderstorm, along with some fog and a low of around 8. A mix of sun and cloud tomorrow, chance of showers, risk of a thunderstorm in the afternoon, high near 23, Humidex making it feel more like 28. And right now outside of our studio, we're sitting at 14 degrees. I'm Phil DeLand. 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

The Pilot, the latest from Tim Hicks from Country 102 with the After 5 Drive underway for a Monday. Hope your day was good. Here's Nate Smith, World on Fire, Country 102.

0: Country 102 with Muskoka's Best Country and Jelly Roll's latest called Hands Up. Classic Alan Jackson coming up from the Sunday Morning Rewind file. Last week, Apple introduced the foldable iPhone Duo, and there's already accusations that it discriminates. And no, not just against people who don't have $2,000 to spend on a phone, but there is that too. The phone won't actually hit stores until next month, but early reviews say it's a breeze to unfold and hold for right-handed people, but not necessarily for lefties. It's awkward and cumbersome. Left-handers who want to hold the phone in their dominant hand say it's not easy for them. Now, it's possible that Apple could have a left-handed mode, but they'd have to manufacture a mirrored version of the phone for lefties to have the same experience. But others are already downplaying this. Some left-handed people say they don't mind holding their phone in their right hand, and some say, hey, they're used to adapting to a right-handed world in the first place.
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7: A mix of sun and cloud this afternoon with temperatures around 18. Tonight, clear skies with patchy fog and a low of 7. Clouds and a few showers tomorrow at a high near 21. And a mix of sun and cloud Wednesday, the high 24.

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2: 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The closures are anticipated from July 14, 2026 through October 9, 2026. Traffic may be intermittently stopped on Tuesdays through Thursdays between 9 a.m. and 4 p.m. each day for periods of up to 15 minutes. In addition, the Southwood Road access to the Highway 11 southbound lanes will be closed from August 2026 through October 2026. Motorists should expect delays, plan alternate routes where possible, and allow extra travel time. Motorists are reminded to obey and follow all traffic control signage for the safety of both workers and the traveling public. For the latest information on highway closures and construction, call 511 MTO's Road Information Line or visit 511on.ca.
3: Country 102 weather.
4: A mix of sun and cloud this afternoon with temperatures around 18. Tonight, clear skies with patchy fog and a low of 7. Clouds and a few showers tomorrow at a high near 21. And a mix of sun and cloud Wednesday, the high 24.

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2: Good evening, I'm Phil DeLand. Bracebridge OPP have charged six people with impaired driving so far this month. Those arrests are from Barrie, Bracebridge, Muskoka Lakes, Ottawa, and Orillia. Two of the charges resulted from collisions. One was from a tip from the public, and the other motorists were stopped by patrol officers. Call it EU light. Apparently Canada is looking at getting a lot closer to the European Union. Mark Carney says Canada is not seeking membership, but he is talking with them about some kind of associate membership. Carney cites shared values, priorities, and complementary strengths. Meanwhile, hundreds of investors who control trillions of dollars are in Toronto for an investment summit. They've been invited by Prime Minister Mark Carney, who says Canada is a great place to grow their money. The gathering aims to attract billions of dollars worth of investments over the next 5 years. Carney says Canada is a stable, trustworthy place to invest, with more than 100 major projects looking for capital. They include port upgrades, pipelines, transportation, and technology projects. Meanwhile, the companies that do want to build and help the Canadian economy are getting help from the federal government while here. Investors that are willing to put up $1 billion or more into the Canadian economy will be given priority access to a program that offers binding decisions from the Canada Revenue Agency. Officials say that qualifying companies can get binding decisions from the CRA on how income tax will apply before they commit capital. Canada's inflation rate, meanwhile, held steady at 3% last month as rent, travel, and other prices climbed. Stats Canada says gas prices actually slowed from July into August from 25.7% down to 22.8%. With gas prices taken out of the mix, the consumer prices actually rose just about 2.5% in August. Food prices rose, but slower than the overall inflation rate for the first time since 2024. Well, it's not a freedom convoy of tractor trailers, but there is a procession of vehicles from Western Canada making its way across the country to Ottawa. The caravan involves seniors driving electric vehicles, and they want the federal government to adopt greener policies. The group, Seniors Climate Wellness, is pushing for more investment in electric vehicles, heat pumps, and renewable energy rather than fossil fuels. The Western group will meet with a similar convoy from Atlantic Canada and has plans to arrive in Ottawa by Friday for just in time for the fall sitting of Parliament. In sports this hour, Kansas City Chiefs host the Denver Broncos in the NFL. Blue Jays host the Tigers in Major League Baseball action. Jose Soriano takes the hill for Toronto. The Jays are one game back of Cleveland for the final wild card spot, while the Guardians are home to the White Sox, chasing down Chicago for first in the division. That's news and sports. Your forecast is coming up next.
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1: Country 102 weather.
2: Cloudy through this evening, temperature falling to around 15 degrees before we get to midnight tonight. Overnight tonight, we'll have a cloudy sky with a chance of showers, risk of a thunderstorm along with some fog and a low of around 8. A mix of sun and cloud tomorrow, chance of showers, risk of a thunderstorm in the afternoon, high near 23, Humidex making it feel more like 28. And right now outside of our studio, we're sitting at 14 degrees. I'm Phil DeLand. 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
0: Clark Show. 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On the way, it's the good stuff. 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We'll focus on a guy who went into a church, started playing a piano, and shortly after, changed his entire life.
4: Oh, wow.
0: So it's the good stuff coming up. Also, a wife on Reddit was asking, am I wrong for being upset that I didn't know that my husband... He turned down a promotion and turned down a salary increase.
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0: So we'll get to that in minutes.
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5: Country 102 weather.
6: Cloudy through this evening, temperature falling to around 15 degrees before we get to midnight tonight. Overnight tonight, we'll have a cloudy sky with a chance of showers, risk of a thunderstorm, along with some fog and a low of around 8. A mix of sun and cloud tomorrow, chance of showers, risk of a thunderstorm in the afternoon, high near 23, Humidex making it feel more like 28.

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0: Thanks again for hanging out. 30-second name game, 30 seconds on the clock. You have to name 10 different items inside that time frame. The trick is you don't know the topic until just before the timer begins. For instance...
4: Oh, name 10 different ways that you can eat ice cream?
0: 10 different ways. Cone in a bowl... And a milkshake.
4: A waffle cone,
0: and
4: specifically.
0: A waffle cone, rice cone.
4: Yeah.
0: I don't know.
4: I don't know either.
0: In a sundae.
4: Oh, yeah.
0: In a peanut butter parfait.
4: A banana split.
0: In a banana split.
4: Okay, hey, look it.
0: Yeah, not bad.
4: We're making it work.
0: Not bad. We'll play with our friend Kelly coming up. Also, somebody on this show has begun their Christmas list, not for anybody else, but for themselves.
4: I just want everyone to know what I want, okay?
0: Is it too early for your Christmas list coming up?
5: 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The closures are anticipated from July 14, 2026 through October 9, 2026. Traffic may be intermittently stopped on Tuesdays through Thursdays between 9 a.m. and 4 p.m. each day for periods of up to 15 minutes. In addition, the Southwood Road access to the Highway 11 southbound lanes will be closed from August 2026 through October 2026. Motorists should expect delays, plan alternate routes where possible, and allow extra travel time. Motorists are reminded to obey and follow all traffic control signage for the safety of both workers and the traveling public. For the latest information on highway closures and construction, call 511 MTO's Road Information Line or visit 511on.ca.

0: Country 102, playing Muskoka's best country. Another round of 30-second name game. We have our friend Kelly with us. 30-second name game, Kel. We got 30 seconds on the clock. Here's the deal. You got to name 10 different items inside that time frame, but you don't know the topic until just before the timer begins. You in? You in?
1: Yes.
2: Okay, let's do it. So we need you to name 10 things you would find in a repair shop that starts with the letter T.
1: Tool.
0: One.
1: Trivet. Tires.
0: Two.
1: Tool belt.
2: Tool belt.
0: Three.
2: That's good.
1: Tape measure.
2: That's a good one.
1: Oh, for Pete's sake.
0: Kelly, that's my mom, Linda.
1: Oh, for Pete's sake.
0: She's a single mom of six back in Edmonton. She's 84 now, but... That's what she would say all the time when we got so close.
2: Mm-hmm. Who's doing some of the heavy lifting for you, Kelly?
1: My grandson.
2: Aww,
0: yeah.
2: Yay.
0: Well done, you two. We appreciate you.
1: Thank you.
0: Have a great day. Okay, bye.
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7: Cloudy for this evening. Temperature falling to around 15 degrees by midnight tonight. Overnight tonight, cloudy. Chance of showers. Risk of a thunderstorm along with some fog and a low of around 8. A mix of sun and cloud tomorrow. Chance of showers, risk of a thunderstorm throughout the day. High of around 23, feeling more like 28.

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1: Believe it or not, if you just popped in, we're talking about Christmas lists. Our friend Sasha's already started putting together hers for herself. And if you're wondering what would be on that list so early, everything to do about feet.
2: Yeah, I really want a foot massager, but I was told that it takes up too much room. So I was like, fine, I'll just put it on my Christmas list then. Like, I won't go out and buy it myself. It's something that I'd like someone else to buy for me, should they ask.
1: How big does Tyler think the foot massager is?
2: Thank you.
1: Does he think like this thing is like the size of a washing machine?
2: Well, and he said, he was like, you can just use, like, we have one of those massage guns, right?
1: Yeah.
2: And anyone, do you have a massage
1: gun?
2: Yeah,
1: I do. Yeah, yeah.
2: So you know this, that using a massage gun takes effort, you know, because you actually have to like hold it.
1: Right.
2: And that's what I don't like about it. It's a great tool. I like having a massage gun, don't get me wrong, but I find the foot massager appealing because you just put your feet in it.
1: So he doesn't use the massage gun on you?
2: No.
1: That's what it's supposed to, like, if you see how it's used, somebody else is using it on you.
2: Yeah. No, I'm very aware, and trust me, I bring this up to him every time he tells me to get the massage gun. I'm like, oh, you know that you can help me with this.
1: Well, there you go. That's the saw off. Like, listen, I won't get the massage machine.
2: But you have to help me out a little bit.
1: You got to use the gun on my feet.
2: Okay.
1: The end. Like, that's easy.
2: Okay. Yeah.
1: Well,
2: I'll work that out. That. We shall see how that goes.
1: Sarah, have you got your list going?
3: I mean, I have started Christmas shopping already.
2: Have you?
3: Yeah, not a ton. I usually like to start it early, though. It makes December much nicer.
2: Oh, for sure. Then you can just enjoy the lights and the decorations. You don't have to worry about, like, the hustle and bustle of it, right?
3: Yes. Well, and my son's birthday is December 20th, so it's already pretty.
1: Okay, so other than his birthday, who are you buying for? Like, have you already got lists together and stuff like that?
3: No, my son. I have a couple of international students, so I get them something.
1: Oh, okay.
3: Parents, my nieces, the nephews.
1: Gotcha. Okay. And so is it just general presents then, but nothing specific?
3: That I've got so far, well, I can't say because my son.
1: Oh, right. Okay. Yeah. You know what?
2: It's okay.
1: Pro move, Mom. Pro move.
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0: so.
1: Right? Mm-hmm. Mike, you say this is okay. You do kind of the same thing, which is bizarre, but when do you actually send out the list?
2: I don't usually send it out until somebody asks for it.
0: Yeah, I don't either, okay. By the way. I don't just ship it off to everyone and say, hey, guys.
1: I thought it was in your monthly newsletter that you send to your friends.
0: The limit is $500. Yeah. Thank you so much. Yeah. I don't do that.
2: Yeah, they always catch me off guard and it's, oh, what do you want for Christmas? And I'm like, oh, I don't know. And then you get socks. So
1: why don't
2: you have a couple things on the back burner,
0: exactly.
2: Then you have a couple ideas.
1: Why don't we just all, you know, hook up into a registry, right? And then pick off things on the registry, just like you do for a wedding, to all your friends. So then you don't get duplicate gifts, for one. And it's all the stuff that you want anyway. Is that too much?
2: That's kind of what we do is the Amazon wish list.
0: You can
2: start a wish list on Amazon and you send them.
1: Oh, okay. Yeah, that's brilliant. Mm-hmm. I love that.
0: I think that's such a great idea to register gifts. Awesome.
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5: Country 102 weather.
6: Cloudy through this evening, temperature falling to around 15 degrees before we get to midnight tonight. Overnight tonight, we'll have a cloudy sky with a chance of showers, risk of a thunderstorm, along with some fog and a low of around 8. A mix of sun and cloud tomorrow, chance of showers, risk of a thunderstorm in the afternoon, high near 23, Humidex making it feel more like 28.